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7: Southwest Michigan weather.
8: The warm and sunny stretch will be the theme of this 8-day forecast. Low temperatures tonight tumble to the low 60s, and it's one of the cooler mornings we have going for us. Highs tomorrow afternoon will reach the upper 80s with plenty of sunshine, and starting on Monday, we'll hit the 90s. We should see high temperatures in the 90s through at least Thursday, and Thursday will bring our only chance for scattered showers and thunderstorms. Slightly cooler temperatures are inbound for next weekend. Tracking West Michigan's weather, I'm Storm Team 8 meteorologist Sarah Flynn.

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4: Southwest Michigan weather.
5: The warm and sunny stretch will be the theme of this 8-day forecast. Low temperatures tonight tumble to the low 60s, and it's one of the cooler mornings we have going for us. Highs tomorrow afternoon will reach the upper 80s with plenty of sunshine, and starting on Monday, we'll hit the 90s. We should see high temperatures in the 90s through at least Thursday, and Thursday will bring our only chance for scattered showers and thunderstorms. Slightly cooler temperatures are inbound for next weekend. Tracking West Michigan's weather, I'm Storm Team 8 meteorologist Sarah Flynn.

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4: Southwest Michigan weather.
5: The warm and sunny stretch will be the theme of this 8-day forecast. Low temperatures tonight tumble to the low 60s, and it's one of the cooler mornings we have going for us. Highs tomorrow afternoon will reach the upper 80s with plenty of sunshine, and starting on Monday we'll hit the 90s. We should see high temperatures in the 90s through at least Thursday, and Thursday will bring our only chance for scattered showers and thunderstorms. Slightly cooler temperatures are inbound for next weekend. Tracking West Michigan's weather, I'm Storm Team 8 meteorologist Sarah Flynn.

Lola Lang Lee, Morgan Wallen. It's Wind at Geek 5. Wallen is coming to Ann Arbor. Maybe you guys have heard that or something. July 24th, he's coming to the Big House and his second show Saturday, July 25th. But before you go, Zach Brown Band is at Van Andel Arena, Grand Rapids, Friday, this Friday, July 17th.

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0: 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The first pitch is at 7.05 p.m. Salute to Service Night, Tuesday, July 14th. Come honor our heroes with Tim the Beer Guy, the Battle Creek Battle Jacks, and your country win 98.5.

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1: Southwest Michigan weather. The warm and sunny stretch will be the theme of this 8-day forecast. Low temperatures tonight tumble to the low 60s, and it's one of the cooler mornings we have going for us. Highs tomorrow afternoon will reach the upper 80s with plenty of sunshine, and starting on Monday, we'll hit the 90s. We should see high temperatures in the 90s through at least Thursday, and Thursday will bring our only chance for scattered showers and thunderstorms. Slightly cooler temperatures are inbound for next weekend. Tracking West Michigan's weather, I'm Storm Team 8 meteorologist Sarah Flynn.

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1: Wow, that takes me back. 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
0: You got it. 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
2: Michigan weather. A mild start to our Sunday, mostly sunny skies with the high temperature climbing into the upper 80s this afternoon. The wind staying light from the east at about 5 miles per hour. Through the overnight hours, expect clear conditions with lows in the mid-60s. Mostly sunny, a stray shower is possible on Monday. More heat builds in with highs in the lower 90s. The heat wave carries forward through Thursday. Rain chances with a slight cool down into the upcoming weekend. Tracking Southwest Michigan's weather, I'm Storm Team meteorologist Scott Larson.

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I spend Saturdays working on my truck. 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
9: Analysts say that Michigan's newly approved 2027 state budget could be $10 billion more than it looks like on paper. This is Weekend Focus. That's because lawmakers opted to exclude vast funding pools such as Medicaid provider tax revenue and federal SNAP allocations. State Senator Jonathan Lindsay of Coldwater, not happy with the entire process.
10: The process ends, and I'll just say on this one, like every budget I've experienced since being there, one of the worst parts about it is we are days after the budget passing, and a lot of analysts are still going through it, and a lot of legislators are still going through it to figure out what was actually passed. And it speaks to a core failure, in my opinion, of how our government's working right now, is that these things are pushed to the very last minute. They're not done in a transparent enough manner where you can work through and actually see everything that's going on. And it's just not what the people deserve. We made great strides, in my opinion. One of the things I proposed as soon as I got elected was that all of the pork spending in the budget, the member-driven things where individuals say, hey, we think government needs to fund this road project or whatever. We passed a law last year to make that a transparent process where those things have to be posted online 45 days before a budget get passed. And sure enough, it greatly improved that portion of the budget. Not only did it decrease the amount of wasteful spending that was going on in that area, but it made it so that people, the public, anyone, news, can go out and look into those. And so I've been calling on, and I hope one of the things that we do in the future, I've been calling on another reform that we post the full budget at least 72 hours before we vote on it. And it seems like a very low bar in a representative form of government where we're supposed to be serving the people.
9: State Senator Jonathan Lindsay. And that's Weekend Focus.
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Good morning on this July 12th, 2026. Wow, summer is flying by, is it not? It certainly is. We are looking at National Simplicity Day, as well as National Pecan Pie Day. And I think that we, is it pecan? What do you like to call it? I don't know. We'll find out how Scott Wiley says pecan here about 7 o'clock. He is my special guest from the Gospel Barn. Looking forward to see him soon. For now, let's kick it over to Carrie Underwood and Something in the Water on Hymn Time Country Style, Win 98.5. Good morning.

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98.5 Him Time Country Style. Good morning to all you beautiful people out there and you not so beautiful people. Good morning. Hey, just got a text from Joe Renshaw, who is listening currently. So shout out to him and Dawn, because I know she's with him. And they are headed to Nashville, Michigan, the United Methodist Church. And they're going to be there at 9:45. And then Stanton tonight, the Nevins Lake Church at 7 p.m. for the drive-in church. They were just, I believe, in Cadillac last night. So, wow, they are all over the world. I ran into Corey Shaw at the Gospel Barn last night. And he said Joe was going to Nashville. And when he said Nashville, I was thinking he was driving from Cadillac, Michigan, all the way down to Nashville, Tennessee. And I thought, what in the world? Corey was just like, yeah, I couldn't do that drive. And I thought, well, I wouldn't do that drive either. But it was crazy. At any rate, we've got a little Joe Renshaw for all of us. Here's In His Will off of his latest album on Him Time Country Style, Win 98.5.

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98.5, Hymn Time, Country Style, the sweet sounds of Sold Out Quartet. Can you just imagine looking over there and seeing that? Wow, how amazing. I love that song. It just gets me pumped up, people. I'm pumped. I bet Scott Wiley can't wait to get here. We're going to have a good morning. That is for sure. I am double cupped on the coffee, and I'm looking for songs that I had requests, and I am still looking for songs that I had for requests. So bear with me. Last night at the Gospel Barn, wow, what a blowout of fun, and just all of people, the big people are family. They're just family and friends, and I just love everybody there. And so the, you know, those guys, the Poet Voices, that's the ones. They were there last night, and wow, they just knocked it out of the park. And I wish I could have stayed for the whole thing. I had to leave at the very last song, and that's okay, because, you know, I had to get up early in the morning to have all this energy to bring to you guys, you know, got to keep it together here, over here at the station and all that good stuff. So, you know, the gentleman, I know I need to have this conversation with Scott Wiley. I won't even say it. Anywho, here is Poet's Voices. I would crawl all the way. You know you love this song, people. Come on, turn it up, babies.

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1: My thought is that we're going to see it pretty soon. What do you think? Hey, all right. I need to settle down because I got a call from Cool Hand Luke this morning. And he lost his cousin and he wanted to hear Mama's Family Bible. 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
7: WEN 98.5, Hymn Time, Country Style. Good morning. I have received my special guest. He's come in. Good morning, Scott Wiley.
8: Hey, good morning. Great to be here.
7: I'm Julianne, and we are about to let things get crazy up in here.
8: I think that's already happened.
7: I think so, too.
8: I've been listening on my way to Battle Creek from down at the Hillsdale at the Gospel Barn. I left there. Yeah. A little bit before 6, and had a beautiful drive up.
7: The sunrise was gorgeous, wasn't it?
8: It's a great morning.
7: And then the moon. Oh, my goodness. It was
8: so
7: fun.
8: You you are like...
7: I don't even know what's going on.
8: You are wound up. You are wound up this morning.
7: Like, what is it? Like an 8-day clock? Or how does that say? Wound up like a something clock?
8: I don't know, but whatever it is, you are. So it's
7: If you watched my video, so there was one video that I told about what happened to me as I was coming into work. Did you watch that one?
8: I didn't watch the video because I was driving, but I heard speaking about that.
7: Mm-hmm. About what
8: occurrence.
7: Happened?
8: Would you?
7: I had an occurrence happen on my way into work,
8: and like a little sidebar.
7: Yeah.
8: Conversation with some local officials.
7: Local friendly people. Yeah. Very friendly.
8: That's
7: anywho.
8: Was it really a license plate light? Was that what
7: That's what they said.
8: Yeah.
7: Now I didn't get out of my car and go look at it.
8: Well.
7: But because I had to get into work.
8: Right.
7: But it was really funny because, you know, I'm always praying on my way to work.
8: Right.
7: And like last night coming home from the Gospel Barn,
8: right?
7: I was out there and there was, I don't know, 10 deer.
8: There are a lot of them, yeah.
7: That were like in different spots.
8: Sure.
7: So obviously I'm just like overloaded.
8: High alert.
7: Yeah, on prayer and in the whole nine yards.
8: Yeah.
7: Getting my horn. Get out of the way.
8: Exactly.
7: And so, so I do that on my way into work and pray for the show. And, you know, God just to give us favor and everything.
8: Right.
7: And so I also pray for protection. You know, I'm alone when I get out of my car. And so as I was driving in, you know, it's 25 miles an hour.
8: Right.
7: And so I was going 23. I'm like, cool. I'm going the speed limit. I'm going under the speed limit. And I look over and there are two policemen sitting there.
8: Wow.
7: Yeah. And I was like, oh, good. I feel so safe today.
8: You are all set.
7: I feel so safe.
8: And it's like,
7: and then
8: pull it over, ma'am.
7: As I went by them, then they came and pulled out. And I was like, that's interesting.
8: Well,
7: then immediately I go to park my car to go to work.
8: Yeah.
7: And then the lights came on. I was like, oh, no. I'm like, I know I wasn't going under the speed limit. It was so funny.
8: I would.
7: Yeah, it was pretty funny.
8: I would love I would have loved to have seen this whole thing happen from just a little ways off.
7: It was
8: I wouldn't
7: great.
8: Have to be there. I just want to watch.
7: He said I look like I was going to work. And then he said he listens. So shout out to keeping me safe and my license plate light going strong.
8: Well, we'll be checking on that license plate light. Good morning, everyone. It's so great to be with
7: you. There was the two policemen.
8: Two.
7: And then by the time it was all over, a third one showed up. That was so funny.
8: Wow.
7: I know. I was like, boy, we are bringing it today.
8: You should have just invited him right out to the station here and have him.
7: Come on in.
8: Come on. Let's walk.
7: Everybody,
8: let's
7: check
8: talk
7: your
8: to the people.
7: So, needless to say, it's going to be another visit to Muffler Man to fix more lights.
8: Wow.
7: You know, that's how it goes.
8: Well,
7: around
8: that's quite
7: here.
8: A story already this morning.
7: That's what fired me up.
8: Apparently.
7: I know.
8: Well, I had just a plain old boring drive to Battle Creek compared to that.
7: Well, count your blessings.
8: That's right. Mm-hmm. Absolutely.
7: We count our blessings. Here's Doyle Lawson and Quicksilver on Win 98.5.
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0: 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It is National Simplicity Day.
1: Really?
0: Yeah. What do you think about that?
1: First of all, I didn't know of such a thing.
2: I know.
1: But there's a national day for everything, so why not,
0: there
1: I suppose?
0: Is.
1: And
0: keep it simple.
1: Keep it simple. The older I get, the more...
0: There's a acronym for... Keep it simple, stupid.
1: Yeah, KISS.
0: Yes.
1: I have used that on myself.
0: Probably on me.
1: Yeah.
0: All right, get with it.
1: The older I get, the more I appreciate keeping it simple.
0: I know. There's a good scripture that goes along with it.
1: I would like to hear it.
0: I'm going to find it.
1: You're going to find it.
0: I got you. I got you.
1: Everything, technology is fantastic and has made life.
0: Okay, Psalms 46:10, be still and know that I am God.
1: Amen.
0: That's keeping it simplistic.
1: That is definitely. Just sometimes you just got to.
0: That has not happened this morning to me.
1: You took the. You read my mind. You just pulled it right out.
0: I know.
1: Well, good morning, everybody. I hope it's a keep it simple kind of day for you. Just go to church, have some dinner, take a nap.
0: I'm liking all of that.
1: And keep it tuned to Win 98.5 Him Time Country Style.
0: There you go.
1: That's keeping it simple.
0: And thank Haylett Trailers for being a sponsor.
1: Absolutely.
0: Woo!
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4: 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Let me tell you, when it comes to a place like Thurston Woods Village, having peace of mind, if your parent is there, your loved one, that is everything.
5: Yeah.
4: It is.
5: I haven't dealt with that personally, but I know a lot of people have, and I know you're in that world.
4: It is in that's my wheelhouse.
5: Right. So. And wow.
4: A big thank you to them for being a sponsor.
5: Absolutely. Thank you, folks. Yeah, amen. That's fantastic.
4: It's National Pecan Day.
5: As well as National Simplicity Day.
4: Mm-hmm.
5: So pecan or pecan? That is the question.
4: It is.
5: I'm with pecan. I think that's where I am.
4: National Pecan Day.
5: It's not a word you use often, but...
4: No.
5: It's...
4: I like pecans.
5: Yeah, I do too. Pecan. And pecan. Yeah, absolutely.
4: I'm like still trying to figure it out.
5: I haven't had...
4: Let me have some pecans.
5: I haven't had pecan pie in a while.
4: Do you like it?
5: I do. I mean, some, you know.
4: It's kind of crunchy and hard,
5: right.
4: Isn't it?
5: Yeah.
4: Is that my imagination?
5: No, you're right. And
4: sometimes I worry about my teeth when I eat it.
5: We're showing our age here a little bit this morning. We're talking about, man, be careful what you bite down on. You'll break a tooth.
4: Well, I think you could be young and still break a tooth on a pecan.
5: That's true. I think they put it on ice cream too, right?
4: Mm.
5: They put pecans on ice cream?
4: They do. I put it on a lot of things. We have it at our house because it's like more of a healthy treat.
5: Sure.
4: So we're throwing it in granola. John makes homemade granola,
5: really?
4: Which is super tasty.
5: Wow.
4: In fact, I had some this morning on my little yogurt.
5: Wow. Nice.
4: All before the big fun happened.

0: Now I'm starting to get a picture of the morning that might explain why Julie is in the character she's in this morning.
1: I know. I'm wired.
0: Yeah, you
1: go
0: are.
1: Go watch my videos.
0: And folks, it's not just when she's on the radio. I mean, it's like...
1: It doesn't turn off.
0: No,
1: when the
0: it's pretty much
1: when the radio is playing.
0: Yeah, exactly. It's so great to be here, folks. Oh, I hope you're having a good morning. And
1: we had a great time last night at the Gospel
0: concert
1: Barn.
0: With Poet Voices at the Gospel Barn last night was over the top. And
1: over the top.
0: They so just really fun. Ministered to the crowd. There was such a wonderful spirit there last night, and the energy level.
1: And it's the gentleman, the tall gentleman,
0: Donnie.
1: Yeah. What is his last name? Donnie?
0: Henderson. Yeah.
1: He rocks it, man.
0: He did.
1: There's just something about his voice.
0: It is powerful.
1: And then the bass voice.
0: Yeah, Casey.
1: My goodness. He was over the top. And that he, which military was he singing in? I remember.
0: I don't recall exactly which branch, but.
1: But he's in the.
0: He was part of the music or part of the. Boy, there's a name for that. Anyway.
1: Choir of the whomever, but in our military.
0: Sure.
1: Oh, my goodness.
0: Yeah. He's the real deal.
1: His voice is so...
0: It's just rich.
1: Vibrant.
0: Yeah.
1: I mean, it's so amazing. And I thought, does he have a special mic that makes him... That makes him sound like that?
0: Well, I mean,
1: it's so
0: obviously
1: amazing.
0: Amplification can do a lot, but
1: I know
0: it's that's
1: you think
0: him.
1: It was that's just him.
0: That's him. And
1: I mean, he sang for all of those presidents.
0: Yeah.
1: Like,
0: well, it's interesting. Even when you just visit with him, just person to person, even talking to him, his voice is like that. I mean, it's just incredible.
1: He just can't help it.
0: He's got a great voice for radio. We should have him on.
1: I know. Well, you know, we have a new DJ. His name's Alan Parrish.
0: Okay.
1: And he has a deep voice.
0: That's interesting.
1: And I was just thinking yesterday, because I ran into him in the studio yesterday, and I thought, I wonder if he'd want to be in a quartet.
0: Exactly. That's awesome. Well, anyway, we've been playing some great music this morning and having a good time. I hope you're having a good morning out there, folks. It sure is great to be with you.
1: Yeah.
0: So Julianne's so good. Got good music going, and she's trying to keep things on track.
1: I am.
0: How are we doing with that?
1: I'm doing great. I hope she was so good. We're going to do Greater Vision. How's that sound?
0: I love those guys.
1: I know.
0: Yeah, absolutely.
1: I know you do. Okay, here we go.
0: Greater Vision, Hymn Time Country Style.
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0: Win 98.5, Hymn Time, Country Style, Straight Down Rain, going out to Melissa Weaver, Savage Carpenter. And that, I don't think you'll find this week. We're going to have a really hot, dry week. That's not our theme song today.
1: Got it. Right? Yeah.
0: You're going to have to water. You're going to have to water your plants this week.
1: I think
0: so.
1: 95. Wow.
0: On Tuesday, I think.
1: Really?
0: Mm-hmm.
1: Well, it's summer. It's July.
0: We're going to be, the DJs and all of that good stuff are going to be out at the Battle Jacks here in Battle Creek. So that's going to be a fun time.
1: Yeah.
0: On Tuesday.
1: Is that?
0: It's going to be a hot, fun time.
1: Wow.
0: Woo! Can't wait.
1: That sounds great. Is that part of the World Cup? Or that's baseball?
0: It's baseball.
1: Yeah.
0: Woo!
1: I don't live here, so.
0: The Battle Creek Battle Jacks are taking on the Kalamazoo Growlers, so we got the little rivalry going on here.
1: Nice.
0: Between I-94
1: and you been there before?
0: I have been there before, way back.
1: Okay.
0: Way back.
1: I bet it's fun.
0: I threw out a pitch.
1: Really?
0: Way back in the day.
1: Really?
0: From my old station.
1: Yeah.
0: I even had a picture of myself up there on the wall, believe
1: wow.
0: it or not. I know.
1: You've been doing this a while. That's all I'm going to say about that.
0: I know. Well, we're going to thank Thurston Woods Village for being the sponsor.
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0: 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Let's join the pastor now for his message. Good morning, Pastor.
4: Good morning. Good to be with you once again. This is Pastor Cleve from Tekonsha First Baptist Church. Again, going into our series, Romans, a life-changing letter. We're going to be finishing up in verses 17 through 25 of Romans chapter 4 today. Let me read it for you. As it is written, I have made you a father of many nations. He is our father in the sight of God in whom we believed, the God who gives life to the dead and calls into being things that were not. Against all hope, Abraham in hope believed, and so became the father of many nations, just as it had been said to him, so shall your offspring be. Without weakening in his faith, he faced the fact that his body was as good as dead, since he was about 100 years old, and that Sarah's womb was also dead. Yet he did not waver through unbelief regarding the promise of God, but was strengthened in his faith and gave glory to God, being fully persuaded that God had power to do what he had promised. This is why it was credited to him as righteousness. The words "it was credited to him" was written not only for him alone, but also for us, to whom God will credit righteousness. For us who believe in him, who raised Jesus our Lord from the dead. He was delivered over to death for our sins and was raised to life for our justifications. Well, last week we looked at six phases of faith. Now, let's go back to Romans 4. We look through verses 17 through 25 again. And I want to see how we can have our faith like Abraham's faith. Probably every one of us here in some way, shape, or form has these phases going on in our life. Some of you have had a great idea, but it hasn't launched yet. Some of you have launched out, but maybe your new business felt led by God to go into it, but now there's a delay. The customers aren't showing up the way you wanted. You have difficulties in paying your bills. You've hit a dead end. Your house is up for a recall. what's going to happen. Your question is, how do you believe in God? How do you have a faith like Abraham? How did Abraham keep a faith despite the delays? How does he overcome the temptation just to give up? Well, you must have the kind of faith that God rewards. We look back into Genesis chapter 22, verse 22. And it says, yet he did not waver through unbelief regarding the promises. Abram did not waver. He didn't doubt. He did four things, and these are the four things we need to do if we want miracles to happen in our lives. Romans 4:17 says, as it is written, I have made you the father of many nations. Abraham is our father in the sight of God, in whom he believes. Circle this word, in whom. In whom. You see, Abraham didn't believe in a principle. Abraham didn't believe in a person. Abraham didn't believe in himself. He believed in God. The first principle for a miracle is in whom. In whom do you put your faith? Abraham put his faith in God. You see, faith is not just some positive mental attitude. Faith is not some psycho-cybernetic practice. Faith is not psyching yourself up with wishful thinking. Now, I'm not putting down positive attitudes. I believe in positive mental attitudes. I think there's a legitimate place for a positive attitude. But we're speaking here of an ultimate faith in God, not a faith in ourselves. Therefore, Abraham put his faith in God. That's why he believed. He believed God to do a miracle because he had his faith in God. You see, faith never just depends on yourself. The second thing Abraham did was that his hope was based on God's word. Now, not his written word, but on his spoken word. For the word said, and so Abraham became the father of many nations, just as it had been said to him. You see, the word was based on a promise, not a hope, not wishful thinking or a great idea. The scripture says, against all hope. You see, it was humanly impossible. Even in the hopelessness situation that he was in, Abraham believed. He didn't listen to the cynics saying that it can't be done. He said, I base my life on God's words. And God promised. Do you want to have more faith? Well, look at Romans 10:17. This tells us how to have more faith. When it says, consequently, faith comes from hearing the message, and the message is heard through the word about Christ. You see, if you want to increase your faith, the more you hear God's word, the more faith you'll have. So we need to feed on the word of God. God's word is the food that will strengthen our faith. Romans 4:19 says, without weakening in his faith, he faced the fact that his body was as good as dead since he was about 100 years old, and Sarah's womb was also dead. My friends, Abraham looked beyond his circumstance. He looked beyond his circumstances. Some of you are in situations right now where you need a miracle. You're looking at the problem. You're not looking at the solution. You're looking at the circumstances, not at the one who can overcome the circumstances. Now notice what the scripture says. Abraham, without weakening in his faith, you see, Abraham faced the facts. Now don't misunderstand me. Faith is not pretending. Faith is not saying there is no problem. Faith is not living in a fantasy world. Faith is not ignoring the problem, but it's believing despite all the contradictory evidence that God will work through it. You see, the phrase "face the facts" in the Greek comes from two words that are put together, mind and down. And it literally means put the mind down, suggesting discouragement. Abraham faces the facts. God had promised him a son, yet at 99 years old, he looks at himself and he says, no way. You see, the issue is what to do when you feel that way. The issue is, what do you have your eyes on? Remember Peter, when he walked out of the boat on the water, when he kept his eyes on the Lord, he was fine. But the moment he started looking at the water, he started to sink. So, my friends, when you start looking at your problems, you're going to sink. So you've got to keep looking at the Lord. Faith is facing the facts while still not being discouraged by the facts. Romans 4:20 says this, yet he did not waver through unbelief regarding the promise of God, but was strengthened in his faith and gave glory to God, fully persuaded that God had the power to do what he had promised. Abraham gave glory to God. All the time, while Abraham was waiting for the promise to be fulfilled, he was thanking God, praising God, glorifying God. And that's the highest form of faith, is thanking God in advance. You see, the people who glorify God the most are those who believe God for the most. Abraham didn't waver. In the Greek, it means he didn't have two minds. He didn't have two opinions. It means that he didn't stagger in his faith. In the book of James, it talks about being a double-minded man is unstable all his ways. But Abraham was not unstable because he glorified God during his time of being in a dead end. Abraham thanked God in advance for the answer of the promise that God had given him. There's a lesson for us here. In Romans 4:23, it says the words, it was accredited to him, were written, not for his sake alone, but also for us. To whom will God credit righteousness? To those who believe in him, who raise Jesus our Lord from the dead. You see, my friends, Abraham believed God would raise Isaac from the dead if Isaac were to sacrifice him. He believed God, just as God raised Jesus from the dead. And we have that same Abraham. We have that same God that Abraham has. And what holds true for Abraham holds true for us today. For we are saved by faith, the same faith like Abraham was saved by. There's no other way. And this is how you believe in a miracle. This is how miracles can become real in your life. Believe in the faith of the promise of God. Well, next week, we'll be speaking on the benefits of being a true believer of Christ. On the benefits of being a true believer of Christ. And if you'd like to hear the rest of this message, tune in on Facebook to Concha First Baptist Church. And we'll be live Sunday morning at 10 o'clock. Or join us at 914 North Main Street at 10 o'clock on Sunday mornings. We'd love to have you there. Be a part of us. God is on the move at the Concha First Baptist. We love you. We thank you for listening and tuning in. And may God bless you today.
0: Amen. 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They want to welcome all to worship with them each Sunday morning at 10 o'clock with Pastor Cleve. I always seem to forget that. I think earlier, I better turn your mic on.
1: I got it.
0: Earlier I said 9:30 because that's what it says, but it's really 10. I try to fix it in my brain.
1: How's
0: I get
1: that
0: it second time around.
1: Right.
0: Yeah.
1: So service starts at 10.
0: 10 o'clock, and they love everybody.
1: Absolutely.
0: So go give them a big hug from me.
1: There you go. There you go. So glad they're part of the Sunday mornings we have here.
0: You know it. I thank them for being a sponsor of Hymn Time. It's amazing.
1: They've been a sponsor for a little while.
0: Yes, they have. I appreciate that. Yep. Here's Crossway Quartet taking us to the top of the hour on Hymn Time Country Style, Win 98.5.

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1: 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Good morning to all of you. I'm Julie Ann, and my special guest today, Scott Wiley from the Gospel Barn.
4: Good morning.
1: Welcome, bro.
4: Thank you.
1: How late were you up last night?
4: Last night wasn't too bad. Probably 11:30.
1: Hey, got a half hour extra.
4: That's way better than last week.
1: So. I'm super thankful you didn't have to work or come in.
4: Yeah.
1: And host last week, because
4: right.
1: You really had an eventful...
4: Yeah, it was all good, but just
1: wow.
4: Things you have to deal with. And
5: things you have to deal with.
4: It's all good.
1: When it comes to women in menopause.
4: Oh, brother. Oh, my goodness.
1: He's
4: so
1: like,
4: anyway.
1: I'm not even going there.
4: Yeah, it's all good. So what do we got coming up?
1: We have, because you have Triumphant Quartet, it's... Double concert
4: yes.
1: series next week. There's still some tickets left, correct?
4: Oh, yeah. Yep. Next Saturday, 1 o'clock and 6 o'clock.
1: Yes.
4: And two concerts next Saturday with Triumphant Quartet. They are just amazing.
1: If you haven't experienced Triumphant,
4: it's...
1: What is wrong with you?
4: Your life is maybe not quite complete yet. And...
1: They are
4: really well. They're so well loved, and
1: I know. You know, I get credit for encouraging Julie, and sometimes she'll come in and be a special guest
4: sure.
1: as well. And I encouraged her way back when to come to the Triumphant Quartet
4: right.
1: concert. She is all in now.
4: Oh, she
1: there is all.
4: Yeah.
1: I don't even know what else to say.
4: She is the fan's fan of Triumphant.
1: She is. She is. Now she's like, we're friends. We're not. I'm not a fan. We're friends.
4: That's right. You know what? I can believe it. It's, yeah.
1: Because when Julie Ann Bryant loves you, she loves you.
4: I kind of get that impression.
1: She, yeah.
4: Yeah.
1: Like.
4: You're
1: all, she's all in.
4: Yeah.
1: And you're going to be all in.
4: So she'll be there probably for both concerts next Saturday, I'm guessing.
1: Yes, both concerts.
4: Yeah.
1: And it's $20 a concert?
4: $20 per concert. There's no offering
1: that
4: day.
1: No offering or anything.
4: But, so just straight up $20. You can buy those tickets in advance.
1: And then get that pulled pork barbecue.
4: Oh, yeah.
1: And the hot dog.
4: Yes, ma'am.
1: So was the bucket hat with hot dogs on it last night that Phil Cross put on his head, was that... Given to him, or was that one hat that
4: was
1: just sitting
4: me.
1: Around?
4: That was given
1: last
4: to me
1: night?
4: A week or two ago.
1: Oh, okay.
4: And so it was down there by the stage.
1: Ah, so they just nabbed it. And
4: we just have these different things
1: you
4: that happen
1: do,
4: at the Gospel Barn.
1: You
4: that
1: have to do it.
4: You never know. You just never know.
1: That is the truth.
4: Absolutely.
1: Well, here's a perfect song to encourage everybody to come to the barn next week. And doors open for the first one at 11:30.
4: If
1: you want to get a good seat,
4: yeah.
1: show up then. And then you can get your seat and go get your goodies and blah, blah, blah. And this 4:30 for the second concert.
4: That's correct.
1: Yes. And Julie will be at both of them. So she's going there. Go going there.
4: Going there.
1: She's going there. Here's Triumphant

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1: 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Two concerts.
4: Two.
1: So I'll be coming down, and hopefully my hubby will be with me.
4: Well, that'd be nice.
1: Yeah. And, and I'll be able to hook up more people with the WIN 98.5 app.
4: You can do it.
1: I know. Thanks to Helen. And
4: yeah.
1: Who is the other gentleman? Do you remember that gentleman?
4: I don't know. I saw your pictures.
1: Yeah.
4: Online.
1: Yeah. I posted some pictures of people who let me put the app on their phone.
4: Yes.
1: And then Adam Thurston, who is like the sound techie guy for Poet Voices.
4: Yes, he was helping them last night.
1: Yeah, well, he helped me. He's like, well, get the QR code on my little Julie Ann thing. He said, then they can just QR code it and go right to where they can download the app.
4: See, right back there to National Simplicity Day.
1: It's so simple.
4: Right?
1: I know.
4: So that highly technological approach.
1: Bit of info.
4: Yeah. Makes life simpler.
1: It did.
4: Isn't it amazing?
1: I was like, Adam, you are incredible.
4: Exactly.
1: It takes a guy with no hair to help a blonde. Because he had the answer.
4: Yes, he does.
1: Yes.
4: That was great.
1: Thank you, Adam. I hope he's listening. Yeah. I doubt it, but I hope he is. He deserves credit.
4: That's right.
1: You know what I mean?
4: Next time I talk to him, I'll say, you came up on Hymn Time.
1: Your name was mentioned.
4: That's right. That's how famous you are.
1: Yes. Well, we already played the Triumphant Quartet song just a little bit ago.
4: Yeah, I'm going there.
1: Yes. So we want everybody to go there to the Gospel Barn next Saturday and hear that awesome concert, two concerts. But Scotty Inman used to be in Triumphant.
4: Correct. Yeah.
1: He's going to be out at Sandy Pines tonight.
4: He is a soloist now.
1: Yes. And you haven't been to Sandy Pines.
4: You know, I haven't.
1: Are you all like partied out by the time Sunday night rolls around?
4: By the time Sundays come around, and of course we're back to hitting it hard Monday morning because we work and different things.
1: Yeah.
4: And, It just hasn't been able to get there. I don't know why. We need to. And
1: well, that's okay.
4: I encourage folks to go up there and see Scotty Inman tonight.
1: Yeah, and, Sandy Pines.
4: Sandy Pines, yeah.
1: So here is Anywhere Jesus Is on Hymn Time Country Style. This is Scotty Inman.

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1: Amen.
0: And me and you listening to the radio station right now. Sometimes we need that reminder about God really loves us.
1: Absolutely.
0: Amen.
1: Absolutely.
0: We've been talking about
1: National Simplicity Day.
0: Yes.
1: It's also National Pecan Pie Day.
0: And yes.
1: Earlier we were talking about, is there anything that makes life more simple in this age of fast-moving technology and so forth?
0: Being so busy and...
1: Right?
0: Mm-hmm.
1: The world is just zooming.
0: Oh,
1: And you can't hardly keep up with it. And one example we were talking about earlier was maps and like getting from place to another. In the good old days, quote unquote, we used what's called a road atlas. Remember?
0: Right.
1: I think you can still find them, but they're not everywhere.
0: Yeah.
1: Because everybody has a GPS on their phone their car and everything.
0: Mm-hmm.
1: Julianne Bryant.
0: Yes.
1: She actually made a comment. She says, my GPS makes my life complete. You know why? Because it gets her to all the Scotty Inman and Triumphant concerts.
0: That is true.
1: So anyway, we rely on this technology so much now. And I tell you what, when it goes down, we are in trouble.
0: Well, you know, my husband relies on his.
1: We all do.
0: A lot.
1: Yeah.
0: But I have like this sense about knowing where I am and where I'm going and everything.
1: Well, that's good.
0: So we call it the JPS, Julianne Positioning Systems. And if everything goes down, then I will be.
1: You're going to be able to get us.
0: I'll be able to get you there because I don't need it. Like if I've gone a couple times, I don't need to know anymore.
1: Right. That's a good thing.
0: It's a blessing.
1: Because there's some people.
0: But maybe not so much a blessing because then I'll be like, John, what are you doing? He'll be like, shut up.
1: Oh, brother.
0: I know.
1: So anyway, I don't know if there's anything that makes your life simpler, but if you want to let us know, we'd be interested. I don't know.
0: I'd like to know how to help a hoarder.
1: Is thrifting.
0: Could we write a book like that? Yes. How to help a hoarder.
1: We should.
0: I need to.
1: Is thrifting
0: I confess,
1: keep your life simpler?
0: I'm no.
1: Mm-hmm. It does not. Okay.
0: Not even close.
1: Not even close. All right.
0: Okay, well, my life is an open book now. Here's the Lewis family.
1: Nice.
0: Help a hoarder, people!

0: Win 98.5 Him Time Country Style, the sweet sounds of Josh Turner. Now, we were talking earlier, Scott Wiley from the Gospel Barn.
1: Yeah.
0: And myself, Julianne, about how to help a hoarder. And since this is National Simplicity Day,
1: right,
0: we wanted to be able to help Julianne out.
1: Are you saying that you're somewhat guilty of hoarding things?
0: Mm-hmm.
1: Let the record show that my friend Julianne
0: is speechless.
1: Is speechless for the first time this morning.
0: It's the truth. Anywho, so we were offering ideas on how to help a hoarder, and I came up with the idea to I'm going to make a Facebook page, so we'll get.
1: Gonna get advice.
0: All you people out there to help me in my page.
1: Yeah.
0: Anywho, Lori Ambler gave us a call.
1: She sure did.
0: She's from listening right now to us here in Battle Creek, all the way out in Omaha, Nebraska.
1: That is fantastic.
0: I love that.
1: That is great.
0: I love that for her.
1: She used to be here.
0: Yes.
1: So that's the connection.
0: And she started listening to Hymn Time with her grandparents.
1: That is a great story.
0: It is such an honored tradition.
1: Absolutely.
0: And I feel honored to be able to sit here and present Hymn Time.
1: For sure.
0: In its Julianne form.
1: You're right.
0: Which would be probably a little bit different than the old form.
1: That's the season we're in, and that's the chapter of Hymn Time that is happening right now. And
0: amen.
1: This call was fantastic because also she talked about keeping things
0: simple.
1: It's something that she does.
0: Mm-hmm.
1: And she mentioned an app.
0: Yes, a Bible app.
1: Right.
0: Yeah.
1: I have that on my phone, actually.
0: Yes, the Bible app where she can spend time with Jesus. It pops up and you're there. It doesn't take, you know, a whole lot of stuff. That's the cool thing about the apps, too, that you can go and do what you need to do without 100 other items yet you gotta do.
1: Exactly. So that was a great call.
0: Yes. And, I appreciate her. And our prayers are with Bob Ambler.
1: Yeah.
0: And she was giving us an update on him.
1: Right.
0: And we will continue to lift him up to the Lord.
1: Well, thank you for that call, Lori. That was beautiful.
0: Yes.
1: And thank you for that.
0: She's awesome.
1: Yep.
0: Appreciate her. Things I appreciate, Yoder's Country Market.
1: Oh, boy.
0: Let's go.
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0: You know, Scott, we went away last week.
1: Right.
0: And it was a good time. I got to get my pickleball in, and always fun to do that.
1: And you didn't get hurt?
0: I don't think I did.
1: Well, you're not wearing a cast or a brace.
0: No.
1: You know, or like, bandages.
0: Like the week before, or within the last couple weeks, I hit my leg with my, like going for a swing.
1: Yeah.
0: And I hit my leg right above my knee, about
1: you
0: right here.
1: You hit yourself.
0: I hit myself with my paddle, and I got an instant bruise, and that just hardly ever happens with me.
1: Wow.
0: Anywho, that was just a side note.
1: Little sidebar there. Yeah.
0: And
1: so you were gone away.
0: I went away and I said, you know, honey boo, let's.
1: This would be John.
0: Johnny Poo.
1: Yeah.
0: I said, why don't we just go ahead? Because I'm really over, I just have too much on my plate. And I really need to rest, and I really need to get that respite. And
1: part of that is?
0: Because? You want to know
1: part
0: why?
1: Of that is not cooking.
0: Exactly.
1: Yeah.
0: So I told him, I said, when we go away, let's not cook. So that was my simplistic way of doing my vacation is not cooking.
1: But you still have to eat.
0: Yeah. So we went out to eat.
1: Yeah.
0: And if you live in the middle of nowhere, the only place close was this bar tavern.
1: Right. Which, honestly, can have some of the most delicious food.
0: They had the best nachos.
1: Right.
0: I mean, they were off the...
1: So it costs a little more.
0: A little bit.
1: But it's simpler.
0: The language was quite spicy.
1: Yeah.
0: Well, I was waiting for my food.
1: And I bet that didn't cost extra. That probably just came with the territory.
0: I'm like, can I have some sour cream with that? Spicy language.
1: Wow.
0: I know. Here's 11th Hours, one of my favorite groups, doing what's right on Hip Time Country Style 98.5.

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7: Amen, sister. Amen. I know you would get a hearty amen from my wife, Becky.
6: Yeah. I am just like, you know what? On Sunday nights, because I get up early around 3:30.
7: Sure.
6: In the morning.
7: Yeah.
6: And
7: so you've been up for like a whole day already.
6: Yeah. I have been up, and grumbly Julie is not, Julianne is not necessarily who, someone you
7: mean
6: hang
7: there's
6: around.
7: A time when the happy, cheery person that people hear on the radio is a little grumbly?
6: Yeah. My family's like, they don't really know you. I done spent my happy.
7: Used up that tank of happiness.
6: I have my.
7: Yep.
6: That is the truth.
7: And so we're eating out. That's what you're saying.
6: I am. So yep. Sunday night is fend for yourself night.
7: Really?
6: It
7: I
6: is.
7: Like that.
6: I know. And JJ will be like, fend for yourself.
7: Perfect.
6: Yeah. Like, what am I going to eat? Well, I don't know.
7: I heard this one time that the three words that are most loved to hear by a lady. Mm-hmm. Or a wife is, let's eat out. That's the three words she wants to hear from her husband. Like,
6: that's good advice.
7: Yeah, let's eat out.
6: And that's you're welcome to all the men out there who need who need a little encouragement.
7: Exactly.
6: Food encouragement.
7: There you go.
6: I'm going to say liquid encouragement is not what we do here.
7: No, not at all. Good thing. Folks, we hope you're having a great

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2: It has been an eventful weekend and exciting, and all is well. Mm-hmm. It's been great. And my second granddaughter was born Friday night, late.
1: Yay!
2: Friday night. For those of you that have been to the Gus Barn, thank you. You know that our daughter Katie, son-in-law Joe, they've been anticipating the arrival of this little girl. And they have one daughter already, that little Caroline.
1: Oh, she's a gem.
2: And so she has making her presence on the Gus Barn stage regularly now.
1: Oh, yeah.
2: Yeah. When she gets up there.
1: I love it.
2: I mean, I've told people I could be playing trombone standing on my head. It would not matter. So anyway, Emery Jane.
1: Yay.
2: Emery Jane was born Friday night. Emery Jane Fitch was born Friday night at 11:42.
1: Congratulations.
2: So I'm going to be scooting out here because Becky and I are going to church and we're watching little Caroline right now.
1: Yay.
2: And then I am going to get to go meet, I think, for the first time ever, my second little granddaughter, Emery Jane. I'm going to get to meet her today.
1: Do they put the kids out? I mean, the once the baby is birthed, don't they like do it really quick? It used to be, I think, a long... You have a couple days in there. Now, I don't think it's very long that you stay in the hospital.
2: I don't know if she might. I don't even know if she, maybe she's getting out. I don't know if it's today or tomorrow, but it's, yeah. One so anyway, it's been great to be with you, but Emery Jane has arrived.
1: Is the Jane a family name, do you know where that came from?
2: I don't know yet.
1: I love it. My mother's name is Jane.
2: Oh, neat.
1: Yeah.
2: That's fantastic.
1: And it was Jane, like, that's her middle name. She's really Ella Ova Jane.
2: Wow.
1: I know, it's a mouthful. But she only went by Jane.
2: Okay.
1: That's all, the only name they ever
2: Interesting.
1: Used.
2: Interesting. So, yeah. So that's sweet. What's on the agenda for today, folks. Thank you for allowing me to be here and for the invitation, Julianne. I always love to be here.
1: Always good to have you here.
2: Yeah, it's great. So have a blessed day, everyone. We'll see you at the Gospel Barn with Triumphant Saturday.
1: Yay!
2: And sure appreciate you tuning into Hymn Time. Love this program.
1: We love you here. I know all of our listeners they just go on about how much fun they like or they get when they're listening.
2: Great. That's so great. Have a blessed day.
1: God bless you. Drive safe. Here's Tribute Quartet. That's why I love him so on Hymn Time.

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3: 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And special thanks to my guest, Scott Wiley from the Gospel Barn, coming in today. What a blast. Wow. 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And that's okay. We have coming up at 9:30, just after our sponsor, we'll have our prayer, and that's always amazing to go before the Lord and ask Him to meet all of our needs. 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
9: 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It is that time of morning. We're going to prayer. Join me if

You will. Dear Lord Jesus, thank you for this wonderful morning. Thank you for just recognizing that on this simplicity day that you are in it, and that you are reminding us that some of the greatest blessings in life are often the simplest ones. And Lord, help us to slow down and just be still and to recognize your presence in the ordinary moments, like driving into work and the beautiful sunrise that was there this morning, and the just your creation, just recognizing the creator of that beautiful sunrise and sunsets for that matter. Lord, we are so thankful that in you we have in our being, we live in you, and that you are everything to us. We're so thankful for that relationship to have and to draw near to you every day. Lord, there's some folks on our prayer list that need a touch from you today. And we are thankful for every little victory. Julie Bryant, her kidney, we're looking for a donor, God. And we know that you know who that person is and that you are going to provide it. And we thank you, God, that she is up some in her numbers on her blood. But we still know that you're sustaining her right now. And thank you for that. Continue to heal her while we wait for that donor. For Chuck and Vicki Seiler, touch them, oh God, be with them. For Shirley Moyer and Janet Belts, we pray for Helen Irwin, who just lost her husband and that family, God, and she needs healing as well. For Bob Ambler, Lord God, you know his need, and you know what it's going to take for him. For healing and all of that. So just be with Bob and Lori today as well. For Phil Murr, Paula Miller, Hope Perry, extra prayers for her, oh God. For Harlan McBride and Verna Metaguzzo, Eric Seiler, God, thank you for doing what you're doing in his life, and you continue to help him. For Margaret Murr and Linda Newell, for John Albright, Barb Church, so good to see them last night. And Steve Hilgemeyer, Ann and Lori Malford, for Mary Green, Denny and Mac Eckholtz, and Jack Kissel, Bryce Stanislaw, Randy Halstead, Nicholas Smith, for Steve Tucker, Doreen Signer, for our dear John McMahon and Gail. And touch them, oh God. Vicki Winger, Draven Moore, and Jeff Glore. Lord, all these folks on our prayer list, we are giving them up to you, God, because you are able to do exceedingly abundantly above all we think or ask, and heal and deliver. Lord, we pray for him time, the remainder of the show, that you would do a great work in the hearts of men and women today. And we love you, Lord, with all of our heart. Bless our just win 98.5 as a whole, and continue to do a great work in our station today. Oh God, we love you and praise you, and know that you are our helper and our strength and our deliverer. And when we go through hard times, that we call upon your name, that you help us be with all of those learning to drive and their parents, as well as they are out there doing new things, and help us to make good choices while we learn those new things. And in your mighty name we pray, Jesus. Amen.

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You've lost the words to pray, and all the fear is paralyzing your will to be brave.

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1: 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It's good to have choices to know where to put that vehicle because you don't want it to go into some yard where it's going to have daily bills piling up. Just saying, been there, done that. For sure. Hey, it's Julianne here at Win 98.5. Did you know that I'm going to be at the Battle Creek Battle Jacks Salute to Service Night on Tuesday? That's this coming Tuesday with Tim. Maybe we'll do the Timmy shimmy out there. We'll see. Tim is going to be at the park before the game to let the first 98 fans get in free. So that's kind of cool. And the Battle Jacks are taking on the I-94 rival, the Kalamazoo Growlers, at 7:05. So you don't want to miss out on that. There are going to be some specials on food and drinks and lots of fun out on the field. We'll see what we can do. It'll be a blast. So I want you all to join me there. Coming up soon, the end of the show, we'll have our birthdays. For now, man in the middle going out to Max, my buddy, on Hymn Time, Country Style, Win 98.5. Woo!

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Win98.5, big hymn time, country style. Happy birthday to all of you having a birthday. Want to give a shout out to one of my favorite listeners, Larry Campbell, having a birthday yesterday. Woo, woo, Larry. And we'll give a shout out to Joyce Akers from Coldwater, Tom Chalker from Richland. And I got a few birthdays to catch up from last week. Kathleen Hilgemeyer, April Carter, and Andy Obey, Cheryl Wells, Sherry Baldwin, Spencer Harmon, Matthew Robertson, Lisa Minth, Kevin Vladison, and Pastor David Mathis. Got to get that pastor in there. Lynette Fowler, Betty Gable, Chuck Seiler, Emmanuel Moyer, and Claudette Hamilton. Boy, that is a mouthful. I am so blessed to have been spent the day with Scott Wiley and from the Gospel Barn. Appreciate him so much. He'll be back again. He usually visits us once a month for the big party here at Hymn Time Country Style. Don't forget, next week, Triumphant Quartet, I'll be there, and that's going to be a lot of fun. Two concert series. You don't want to miss it for nothing, people. All right, time to say goodbye. So long, farewell, and hey, Joe Renshaw is going to be in concert. He may be right there right now in Nashville. Hope they have a great time this morning as well. Be blessed, everyone.

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When 98.5, your country. Good morning, Julianne. Hymn Time Country Style just left. And Julianne, play that country music for me, is in the house. Hey, we're going to have a great morning. I'll be with you till noon. For now, Luke Bryan and Drink a Beer on your country. 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
8: Southwest Michigan weather. Hotter weather takes over, mostly sunny today with a light east wind and high temperatures in the upper 80s. Remaining clear and quiet tonight, the low temperature drops into the mid-60s. Mostly sunny tomorrow. There may be an isolated shower as some more heat builds in. The high temperature in the lower 90s. 90s are expected to carry forward through Thursday. A touch cooler as we advance into the upcoming weekend, when we also have some shots at seeing showers and storms. Tracking Southwest Michigan's weather, I'm Storm Team 8 meteorologist Scott Larson.

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0: 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Take me out to the ball game. 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He will be at the park before the game to let in the first 98 fans free. Woohoo! You better get there early now. The Battle Jacks will take on the 94 rivals, the Kalamazoo Growlers, at 7:05. And Tim the Beer Guy will also upgrade two fans to JD and Mandy's seats. So possible beer and hot dog specials and host some of the field fun. 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

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I'm looking forward to that Battle Creek Battle Jacks game on Tuesday as well. I'll be there. 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
6: Southwest Michigan weather. Hotter weather takes over, mostly sunny today with a light east wind and high temperatures in the upper 80s. Remaining clear and quiet tonight, the low temperature drops into the mid-60s. Mostly sunny tomorrow. There may be an isolated shower as some more heat builds in. The high temperature in the lower 90s. 90s are expected to carry forward through Thursday. A touch cooler as we advance into the upcoming weekend, when we also have some shots at seeing showers and storms. Tracking Southwest Michigan's weather, I'm Storm Team 8 meteorologist Scott Larson.

Win 98.5. Looking forward to Tuesday night with Battle Jack. Salute to Service Night with Tim the Beer Guy and a whole lot of us DJs out there joining him. It's going to be a great time. Be sure to come on out. First 98 fans getting free. Ooh.

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Hey, it's been a wonderful morning. 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

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Good afternoon. I'm Alan Parrish, back in the studio taking the reins for another 3 hours. We have a good show ahead of us. You're not going to want to miss it. But first, Lil Durk's Bentley.

Win 98.5 Your Country, good afternoon. Have you seen the new show that came out a few days ago starring Jennifer Garner? No? Yes? Well, whether you have or have not, make sure to stick around. I'll give you a quick little rundown, but it'll be spoiler free, of course.

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15: Hotter weather takes over, mostly sunny today with a light east wind and high temperatures in the upper 80s. Remaining clear and quiet tonight, the low temperature drops into the mid-60s. Mostly sunny tomorrow. There may be an isolated shower as some more heat builds in. The high temperature in the lower 90s. 90s are expected to carry forward through Thursday. A touch cooler as we advance into the upcoming weekend, when we also have some shots at seeing showers and storms. Tracking Southwest Michigan's weather, I'm Storm Team 8 meteorologist Scott Larson.

0: 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If you're a fan of Jennifer Garner, you'll enjoy her newest show, The 5-Star Weekend, that just came out. And it's built around a pretty relatable idea, getting old friends together and trying to reconnect. It's looking like a pretty good show so far, not too bad of ratings. Make sure you give it a shot.
1: He's a ranch hand in a pinch, man. Hotter than the red on the cattle brand. Cause she's a gold digger with a quick trigger. A cast iron skillet swinging lid flipper. Now he's a double wide on the county line.

0: 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Good afternoon. I am Alan Parrish. I won't speak for you because that's not fair. I don't know who you are, but I can speak for me. I will say this. It does not get much better than sitting at a baseball game for free in the best seats at the stadium. You have the chance to do just that if you stick around.
1: It was yesterday. It was years ago. We were singing every word on the radio. Kind of like them songs, save our souls.

0: 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I am Alan Parrish. 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JD and Mandy will draw winners at 7:40 every game day. 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

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I am Alan Parrish. 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

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Good afternoon. I am Alan Parrish. I have a personal question for you. And if you're not keen to answer, that's okay. That's fine. But my question is, are you bald? Are you bald? Well, if you said yes, there are thousands upon thousands of people who wish they were like you. And they made their presence known at a certain bald artist concert. And they broke a record. Well, baby.

0: 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That's correct. The most amount of people in a certain area wearing a bald cap, all thanks to Pitbull. The number came in at 22,141 bald cap wearers.
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10: Southwest Michigan weather. Hotter weather takes over, mostly sunny today with a light east wind and high temperatures in the upper 80s. Remaining clear and quiet tonight, the low temperature drops into the mid-60s. Mostly sunny tomorrow. There may be an isolated shower as some more heat builds in. The high temperature in the lower 90s. 90s are expected to carry forward through Thursday. A touch cooler as we advance into the upcoming weekend, when we also have some shots at seeing showers and storms. Tracking Southwest Michigan's weather, I'm Storm Team 8 meteorologist Scott Larson.

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Good afternoon. I'm Alan Parrish. Congratulations to all my Peacock subscribers. You know the streaming service Peacock, right? Well, on July 17th, you will be receiving the hit movie Obsession. Remember that horror movie that came out a few weeks ago? Well, congratulations. You can now watch it July 17th.

Wet 98.5, we like to play music that's actually good for you. That's why this next song has 15 grams of protein, 3 grams of carbs, and zero sugar. Yeah. Enjoy.

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Win 98.5 Your Country, good afternoon. You know Tim the beer guy, right? He's a Win 98.5 classic man. Well, he's going to be helping you out at the Battle Creek Battlejacks game July 14th. I'll tell you what he's doing over there soon.

0: 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We all love Tim, right? Well, Tim will be at the park before the game to let the first 98 fans get in free. The Battle Jacks take on the I-94 rival, the Kalamazoo Growlers, at 7.05 p.m. Tim the Beer Guy will also upgrade two fans to JD and Mandy's reclining seats. Those are some seats that you're going to want to win, trust me. It is Salute to Service Night with Tim the Beer Guy, the Battle Creek Battle Jacks in your country. 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

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Good afternoon. Now, as much as I hate to admit it, and I really, really don't, but it is true, Love Island USA has been dominating the Nielsen streaming charts for the second week of Season 8, with a large difference between number one rank, Love Island, and number two rank, Bluey. It's almost double of minutes watched, and it is crazy. 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

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To all my Hunger Game movie fans, you are going to be eating good in September because Lionsgate announced that all 5 Hunger Games films will be returning to theaters for a special week-long marathon before the prequel comes out. My name

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6: Southwest Michigan weather. Hotter weather takes over, mostly sunny today with a light east wind and high temperatures in the upper 80s. Remaining clear and quiet tonight, the low temperature drops into the mid-60s. Mostly sunny tomorrow. There may be an isolated shower as some more heat builds in. The high temperature in the lower 90s. 90s are expected to carry forward through Thursday. A touch cooler as we advance into the upcoming weekend, when we also have some shots at seeing showers and storms. Tracking Southwest Michigan's weather, I'm Storm Team 8 meteorologist Scott Larson.

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And all I gotta say about that is, yes, I will be contributing to that total.

0: Good afternoon, I'm Alan Parrish. 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

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Good afternoon. I am Alan Parrish. We are nearing 3 p.m., so you know what that means. It is time for me to get on out of here. I've been here since noon, but I've enjoyed every little second of it. We're going to keep it rolling with a little Tucker Wetmore. Oh, no.

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Troy Kent Colazzo, your country with the 5 on this Sunday afternoon. You know who it is. I'll be with you the next 4 hours. You and me up through 7 with the best in country music coming your way on a beautiful Sunday with your hometown hero. It's Frankie Ballard. Hullabaloo.

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11: Southwest Michigan weather. Hotter weather takes over, mostly sunny today with a light east wind and high temperatures in the upper 80s. Remaining clear and quiet tonight, the low temperature drops into the mid 60s. Mostly sunny tomorrow. There may be an isolated shower as some more heat builds in. The high temperature in the lower 90s. 90s are expected to carry forward through Thursday. A touch cooler as we advance into the upcoming weekend, when we also have some shots at seeing showers and storms. Tracking Southwest Michigan's weather, I'm Storm Team 8 meteorologist Scott Larson.

0: Russell Dickerson. What happened to me? It's Winnipeg 5 with your concert calendar coming up here on July 17th. Zach Brown Band will be making his presence Van Andel Arena in Grand Rapids. That's Friday, July 17th for Zach Brown Band and the Love and Fear Tour presented by Margaritaville at Sea. Morgan Wallen as well is coming to Ann Arbor July 24th and July 25th. It kicks off this Friday and then Saturday, both dates in Ann Arbor, Michigan Stadium. It is the big house. Get ready. And then finally coming up, his farm tour is back. Luke Bryan is coming September 20th for his farm tour. His farm tour coming September 20th. This is your Winnipeg 5 concert calendar.
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13: Southwest Michigan weather.
14: Very hot week ahead. Temperatures tonight falling to about 66 with mostly clear skies. Plenty of sunshine for Monday. High temps near 92, especially away from Lake Michigan. We'll see high temperatures climb even more so for Tuesday and Wednesday. We should be solidly in the mid-90s. We could see some heat advisories issued for those 2 days before dropping slightly into Thursday, high still in the 90s. Tracking Southwest Michigan's weather, I'm Storm Teammate Chief Meteorologist Ellen Baca.

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From Shaboozy, it's Winnipeg 5. We'll be with you final hour with me up through 7. With the best in country music set to come. Got a great show. Don't go anywhere. Let's finish it off and start with Luke Bryan.

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15: Southwest Michigan weather.
1: Very hot week ahead. Temperatures tonight falling to about 66 with mostly clear skies. Plenty of sunshine for Monday. High temps near 92, especially away from Lake Michigan. We'll see high temperatures climb even more so for Tuesday and Wednesday. We should be solidly in the mid-90s. We could see some heat advisories issued for those 2 days before dropping slightly into Thursday, high still in the 90s. Tracking Southwest Michigan's weather, I'm Storm Teammate Chief Meteorologist Ellen Baca.

Cash closing us down. I'm always signing off. Getting out of here. 4 hours in the books for me. Back with you this Saturday from 7 to midnight. And as always, every Sunday afternoon into your evenings from 3 to 7. Right now, I leave you with the best in country music. It's Tayshia. We'll see.

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Win 98.5, Billy Currington, it don't hurt like it used to. Well, I got to tell you, when I get out of bed in the morning, things that didn't used to hurt kind of does now. Is anybody else there with me when it comes to that? Yeah, little aches and pains are kind of creeping into my life just a little bit here and there. But overall, I'm pretty blessed, I have to say that. Jim Williams, glad to be back with you on this Sunday night, a little show we call the Sunday Night Playground. Hope you had a fabulous week. Are you ready for the heat wave that's coming our way? Well, ready or not, yeah, get those air conditioners tuned up. Gonna need it, probably. Kenny Chesney, Win 98.5.

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We can blow in your ear a little if you'd like. 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
6: Southwest Michigan weather.
7: Very hot week ahead. Temperatures tonight falling to about 66 with mostly clear skies. Plenty of sunshine for Monday. High temps near 92, especially away from Lake Michigan. We'll see high temperatures climb even more so for Tuesday and Wednesday. We should be solidly in the mid-90s. We could see some heat advisories issued for those 2 days before dropping slightly into Thursday, high still in the 90s. Tracking Southwest Michigan's weather, I'm Storm Teammate Chief Meteorologist Ellen Baca.

0: With 98.5, John Pardee and Dirt on My Boots. Sad news to hear from the Pardee family as John and his wife Summer have announced that they are going to be getting a divorce after 5 years of marriage. Sad news. They seem like a pretty together couple early on, but you know what? A lot of stress in the music business, I guess, and so sorry to hear that for sure.
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If you're a Battle Jacks fan, I got some big news coming up. There's going to be a hot night at the ballpark coming up on Tuesday. We'll tell you more about that coming up. Right now, Jelly Roll, Win 98.5.

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